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0: Everything in the room spinning. 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

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Heard your name was Amber and you have a temper. 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Took my heart a storm, gave me love and anger. Lately it's been a whole lot of bad energy. Thought we were lovers but now we're like enemies. 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I better go find a goddamn cure.